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I knew you were the winner type. 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Never talked about the rules. Now I'm five steps behind.

0: 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Da spielt Musik. Da spielt Musik.
1: You self-destructing little girl. Pick yourself up. Don't blame the world. So you screwed up.